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0: I'm Tracy Leak from Z88.3. There's something very special about people who get up every day to go out and serve others. Some of those days, you need the reminder that you're not doing it alone.
1: I started listening to you guys continuously in my car probably about a year ago. I was going through a tough time. I'm an occupational therapist, and I knew, like, in the mornings after I drop off the kids, it's frustrating, and just listening to you guys in the morning just helps me set my day right and puts me in the right mind frame to take care of my own patients. Dude, there's definitely times in the morning I get chills, or you play a song that just helps me get through my day or whatever situation I may be going through. It's just like, that's right, he's there, he's got my back.
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88.3, you feel like you are just out there on your own. 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

0: 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I'm Tracy Leak. And with all this heat, just thinking about Christmas, we're going to do it. Christmas in July at Secret Lake Park, the Grand Pavilion in Castleberry. You've got Shadow and Grace going to be hanging out. Bring the kids. 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They can play. And also bring your packed Operation Christmas Child shoebox, or you can even pack it online. 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

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But you can trust in God. You can believe Him. 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
1: 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Let's get creative in solving problems. The story is told of a man who had a problem. For years, he lived in fear that scary things were hiding under his bed. One day, the man told a friend, "My brother figured out how I could solve my problem." "Oh, is he a psychiatrist?" the friend asked. "No, a carpenter. He cut the legs off my bed." Sometimes the practical approach is better than a deeply complicated approach. In Mark 6, verses 36 and 37, the disciples want to dismiss the crowd so that they can go to the surrounding countryside and buy themselves something to eat. But Jesus told them, "You give them something to eat." Let's just go with the simplest and most practical solution we can. Do you see a need? Let's go help somebody.
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1: Hi, I'm Tracy Leake from Z88.3. There's something very special about people who get up every day to go out and serve others. Some of those days, you need the reminder that you're not doing it alone.
2: 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I was going through a tough time. I'm an occupational therapist, and I knew, like, in the mornings after I drop off the kids, it's frustrating, and just listening to you guys in the morning just helps me set my day right and puts me in the right mind frame to take care of my own patients. Yeah, there's definitely times in the morning I get chills, or you play a song that just helps me get through my day or whatever situation I may be going through. It's just like, that's right, he's there, he's got my back.
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0: Hi, I'm Tracy Leake from Z88.3. There's something very special about people who get up every day to go out and serve others. Some of those days, you need the reminder that you're not doing it alone.
1: I started listening to you guys continuously in my car probably about a year ago. I was going through a tough time. I'm an occupational therapist, and I knew, like, in the mornings after I drop off the kids, it's frustrating, and just listening to you guys in the morning just helps me set my day right and puts me in the right mind frame to take care of my own patients. Dude, there's definitely times in the morning I get chills, or you play a song that just helps me get through my day or whatever situation I may be going through. It's just like, that's right, he's there, he's got my back.
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0: We are messengers. God be the glory on Z88.3. I'm Tracy Leek, and when we have some of the artists come into town, it's so exciting. Crowder is going to be live. Got Ren Collective with them. Going to be in West Melbourne and in Longwood. That's coming up in November. Wanted to tell you early so you can get those tickets. 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
1: Oh, of course, it's going to be an awful day. I'm Tyler McKenzie from Z88.3 Mornings, and let me tell you everything that's going wrong in my life. We've all been there, that friend, that family member, that coworker that complains so much that you expect it when you see them. Complaining is contagious, like a disease. I hear it, and suddenly I want to complain too. God help us in those moments when we're the one spreading the complaining disease. Do all things without grumbling or questioning. It's hard, but I'm thankful that joy is also contagious. The joy of the Lord is our strength. We have a choice how we respond to others and what comes out of our mouths. My prayer for you, and certainly me, is that when we walk away from others or hang up the phone, may we leave a trail of joy behind us.
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I'm Tracy. 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

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Sometimes the downs are pretty low. 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

I speak with human eloquence and angelic ecstasy, but don't love, I'm nothing but the creaking of a rusty gate. If I speak God's word with power, revealing all of his mysteries and making everything as plain as day, and if I have faith to say to a mountain, jump, and it jumps, but I don't love, I'm nothing. 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So, no matter what I say, no matter what I believe, no matter what I do, I'm bankrupt without love.

0: 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That's for King and Country. I'm Tracy Leake, and we would love for you to join the party. Pick the music. 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
1: I have a friend who says that I need to take lessons in shooting a revolver. I told him, that doesn't take a brain surgeon. You have to know where the trigger is, where the business end is, point it, and pull the trigger. My friend laughed and said, Brown, if you aren't careful, you're going to shoot yourself in the foot. He was right, of course. It's not that simple. But some things are. You know what the gospel is? You're a sinner and needy. Jesus is a great Savior, and if you want Him to, He will love you and forgive you. Just ask Him. It really is that simple. Most important things are. I'm Steve Brown. You think about that. Share what you just heard with a friend. Go to youthinkaboutthat.com.
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I'm Tracy. Don't know if you've ever thought about it, but going back to maybe before you knew Jesus, whew, it's me without you and Toby Mac.

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1: Hi, I'm Tracy Leake from Z88.3. There's something very special about people who get up every day to go out and serve others. Some of those days, you need the reminder that you're not doing it alone.
2: 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I was going through a tough time. I'm an occupational therapist, and I knew, like, in the mornings after I drop off the kids, it's frustrating, and just listening to you guys in the morning just helps me set my day right and puts me in the right mind frame to take care of my own patients. Yeah, there's definitely times in the morning I get chills, or you play a song that just helps me get through my day or whatever situation I may be going through. It's just like, that's right, he's there, he's got my back.
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What happens if I fall? God is right there. It's Katie Nicole on the Z.

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0: Riley Clemens, Jesus Cries on Z88.3. I'm Tracy Leak. And the Z-Land forecast, if you are making plans for today, we've got a 50% chance we could see some of those showers and thunderstorms. It's going to be 95.
1: There's probably, in psychology, that popular phrase says everything hysterical is historical.
2: Is there an issue that's difficult for you and your spouse to talk about? Here's Rebecca Lyons on Focus on the Family Minute.
1: So where has this bumped up against us in the past that we kind of really respond to? The amygdala goes offline, fight, flight, freeze. All the cortisol is, that stress hormone is surging. It takes 4 hours to leave our system. We've got to get to the root cause. And so what we have encouraged a lot of people to do, when you take 15 minutes apart, you de-escalate, you get with the Lord. God, show me what you want me to know about this. Like, is there more to this topic that just keeps becoming friction for us?
2: Hear more from Rebecca Lyons and her husband Gabe on ways you can fight for a good marriage at familyminute.org.
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1: Hi, I'm Tracy Leake from Z88.3. There's something very special about people who get up every day to go out and serve others. Some of those days, you need the reminder that you're not doing it alone.
2: I started listening to you guys continuously in my car probably about a year ago. I was going through a tough time. I'm an occupational therapist, and I knew, like, in the mornings after I drop off the kids, it's frustrating, and just listening to you guys in the morning just helps me set my day right and puts me in the right mind frame to take care of my own patients. Yeah, there's definitely times in the morning I get chills, or you play a song that just helps me get through my day or whatever situation I may be going through. It's just like, that's right, he's there, he's got my back.
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Z88.3. Big thanks for listening. I'm Julie, and here's a favorite from back in the day. It's Casting Crowns, Nobody.

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1: 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Good morning. I'm Julie. And can you imagine writing a song about grief that makes people smile? Toby Mac accomplished it with this one. It's Heaven on My Mind.

0: Z88.3. So glad that you're listening. I'm Julie. And you know, there is so much going on in Z-Land. Lots of concerts, lots of things to do with your kids. 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
1: Picture just for the next few moments, a mirror, clear, polished, reflecting. Hello, I'm Chuck Swindoll. A mirror is not judging the image it returns to you. It just does that. It reflects. I appreciate the way one writer puts it. Have you ever thought of yourself as a mirror? You are a psychological mirror your child uses to build his identity. And his whole life is affected by the conclusions he draws. As a parent, I am one of the tools God uses to teach my child about himself. So, yes, my child needs my feedback, my reflecting, but he does not need my judging.
0: Today's going to be just a little cooler and just a little drier than yesterday. High in the low 90s. Just a slight chance of seeing some scattered rain as the day goes on. Low tonight in the mid to upper 70s. And then for tomorrow, well, about a 60, almost a 70% chance of seeing some rain. High tomorrow of just 90 and a low tomorrow night in the mid 70s.
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Z88.3. Thank you for tuning in. You know, sometimes we get to that place where we're like, the energy is gone. I have nothing left to give, but thankfully, there is power in the name of Jesus. Lincoln Brewster with that now.

Z88.3. I'm Julie, and if this one is sort of a new favorite for you, maybe you're going, who does that song? Well, this one is Hope Darst and Josh Baldwin with The Mighty Name of Jesus.

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0: 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It's good day.
1: Okay.
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Z88.3, welcome. I'm Julie. And you know, artists are committed, but Tasha Layton took it to the next level when she went to Death Valley alone for a few days to do a video devotional for this song. It's Meet Me in the Valley. You can't

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0: 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It's beautiful day.
1: Ooh, wake up and smile, 'cause it's been a while. It's been like a whole day since I stopped, so you could hold me.

0: 88.3. Thank you for listening. I'm Julie, and well, we've made it to that time of night where, according to Google, some of the strangest internet searches, they start to roll in. Some seem to be linked to bad autocorrect. Things like, why can't I own a Canadian? And then there are the weird questions that, for whatever reason, pop into our minds in the middle of the night. Like, can Jesus microwave a burrito, or is milk flammable? That's just the tip of the iceberg on the kooky searches they've been tracking.
1: Hi, this is Pastor Joel Hunter, pointing out a tendency we have. Sometimes we miss the obvious. Two good old boys bought a couple of horses, and they turned the horses loose in a pasture where there was plenty to eat. How will we tell yours from mine when we pick them up? The one guy asked. The other guy said, we'll cut off a little of the mane of mine and a little of the tail of yours. By spring, the mane and the tail had grown back to normal length. Now what are we going to do? Said the first guy. Well, why don't you just take the black one, said the second, and I'll take the white one. Sometimes we miss the obvious. There's a principle in science called Occam's razor, that the simplest answer is usually the right one. In Romans 1:19, the Bible says, what may be known about God is plain to them because God has made it plain to them. The best approach is usually the simplest one. Let's go help somebody.
0: Today you can expect a high in the low to mid 90s. About a 20% chance of seeing some scattered rain for tonight, low in the mid to upper 70s. And then for your Monday, about a 70% chance of seeing some rain, maybe some storms, especially in the afternoon, and a high tomorrow of 90.
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0: Hi, I'm Tracy Leak from Z88.3. There's something very special about people who get up every day to go out and serve others. Some of those days, you need the reminder that you're not doing it alone.
1: I started listening to you guys continuously in my car probably about a year ago. I was going through a tough time. I'm an occupational therapist, and I knew, like, in the mornings after I drop off the kids, it's frustrating, and just listening to you guys in the morning just helps me set my day right and puts me in the right mind frame to take care of my own patients. Dude, there's definitely times in the morning I get chills, or you play a song that just helps me get through my day or whatever situation I may be going through. It's just like, that's right, he's there, he's got my back.
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Z88.3. Thanks for listening. I'm Julie, and this one may be just for you. It's Torrin Wells. God's not done with you. Stay

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0: 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There's something very special about people who get up every day to go out and serve others. Some of those days, you need the reminder that you're not doing it alone.
1: I started listening to you guys continuously in my car probably about a year ago. I was going through a tough time. I'm an occupational therapist, and I knew, like, in the mornings after I drop off the kids, it's frustrating, and just listening to you guys in the morning just helps me set my day right and puts me in the right mind frame to take care of my own patients. Yeah, there's definitely times in the morning I get chills, or you play a song that just helps me get through my day or whatever situation I may be going through. It's just like, that's right, he's there, he's got my back.
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Z88.3. I heard a great definition not long ago. It was being thankful for what the Lord has already given you. Well, if you're wondering what that is, it's gratitude. And Brandon Lake singing it now.

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0: Z88.3. Okay, did it happen to you? I'm Julie, and well, at least at my house, I didn't expect to fully fall in love with the World Cup, but I definitely did, and I think part of it was listening to all of the different folks talking about how much they loved what they've experienced in this country. In fact, one of those who really blew up on social media is an Australian comedian named Nathan, and he's actually hoping on coming back and doing some church shows in America. And boy, I kind of hope he makes it to Zealand, right?
1: Our world needs Jesus more than ever.
2: Hi, I'm Mark Gothier with Crew and Making Your Life Count. Dr. Douglas Small says we have reached a point where only God can bring true restoration.
3: 35% is the latest poll I saw that are completely disassociated with faith in any way. But here's the deal. They've never known the true faith. They've never heard the true gospel. You know the stories now of young millennials and Gen Z showing up in churches to say, I've never been in a church before. Tell me what to do. Tell me where to go. So in a sense, this is not a post-Christian culture we're working with. It's a pre-Christian culture, and they're hungry for something only Christ can provide.
1: This is not the end of the story. It is an open door. In a time of deep need, Jesus is still the answer, and hope is still available. Step into that hope at crew.org/life.
0: Today it's going to be a high of 93. Slight chance of seeing some scattered rain and some clouds. Low tonight in the mid to upper 70s. And then for tomorrow, about a 70% chance of seeing scattered rain, maybe some storms, and a high of 90.
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Z88.3. Thank you for listening. I'm Julie, and every so often there are those special songs that feel like prayers, and here's one of them. It's King's Porch, I Speak Jesus.

Z88.3. Now, if you've been around the church for a while, you'll know that once upon a time it felt impossible that anyone could improve on the classic from Rich Mullins. But now we've got Phil Wickham with What an Awesome God.

0: 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Yes, that means you. Hi, I'm Julie, and we're looking for some folks who love the Z and would be willing to help us pick out our music. 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
1: Are you in a tough season? I'm Tyler McKenzie from Z88.3 Mornings, and Parents Magazine did a poll asking what was the toughest age of parenting your kids? Newborn stage when you're sleep deprived? Teenage years when the kids are becoming more of their own person? I thought it was interesting that the poll showed 8 years old as being the toughest for parents. Every kid is different, and there are challenges in every season. Many times, the toughest season is the one you are currently in, because it's all we can see. It's what we're feeling right now. I remember how tough those early years were, having two really young kids, not getting much sleep, and working a full-time job. They were hard, but I miss those little baby girls. 1 Thessalonians 5:18 says, "Give thanks in all circumstances." Let's not miss the sweet and even the tough in the season we're in right now. It's just a stage. There's still much to be thankful for.
0: Today you can expect a high in the low to mid 90s, a reasonable chance of seeing some scattered rain this afternoon. Tonight, low in the mid to upper 70s for your Monday. About a 70% chance you're going to see some scattered rain, maybe some thunderstorms, and some of those will be strong. Then for a high, expect to see 90 degrees.
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Okay, if you're ready for a familiar reminder of truth, how about this one? It's Casting Crowns, Only Jesus. Gotta love it. 88.3

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1: Hi, I'm Tracy Leake from Z88.3. There's something very special about people who get up every day to go out and serve others. Some of those days, you need the reminder that you're not doing it alone.
2: I started listening to you guys continuously in my car probably about a year ago. I was going through a tough time. I'm an occupational therapist, and I knew, like, in the mornings after I drop off the kids, it's frustrating, and just listening to you guys in the morning just helps me set my day right and puts me in the right mind frame to take care of my own patients. Dude, there's definitely times in the morning I get chills, or you play a song that just helps me get through my day or whatever situation I may be going through. It's just like, that's right, he's there, he's got my back.
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Z88.3. Now, if you heard about a woman who learned that by the time she turned 30, she'd probably be blind, and that woman decided to go ahead and memorize as much of the Bible as she could while she still had her vision, you might call her brave or heroic or wise. Leanna Crawford just called her Great Aunt Marie. She's in Stillwaters.

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Well, maybe you've got the tendency to let things roll around in your head or your gut over and over and over. Here's some great advice from Jack Cassidy. Let go.

0: 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Thank you for listening. I'm Julie, and you know, sometimes the most difficult thing about going through those low points, those valley places, is feeling like you're all alone, which is why Tasha Layton is crying out to the Lord in Meet Me in the Valley.
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0: 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Hi, I'm Julie, and you know, we are smack dab, it feels like, in the middle of summertime. One of the things that we start to experience about this time is some of those really bad sunburns. And if you're encountering something like that, or you just need to be prepared for the next one, let me give you a heads up about something that works so well at my house. You know those great big tea bags, the gallon-sized tea bags? Yeah, grab a few of those, throw them in a cool bath, and just let yourself soak. Now, not only does the tannin take the burn out of that sunburn, but it also gives you an excuse to get a little time alone and relax.
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0: Get ready for a high of 93, and while rain is possible this afternoon, it's not extremely likely. For tonight, lows in the mid to upper 70s, and then for your Monday, about a 70% chance of seeing some rain, even some storms, especially, of course, in the afternoon. Tomorrow, expect a high of 90 and a low in the mid 70s.
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Z88.3. Hi there, I'm Julie, and whether you need help staying awake or getting awake, this one will work. It's Elevation Rhythm, Goodbye Yesterday.

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And until then, well, you can sing along with this one. The king is in the room.

0: Hi, I'm Tracy Leake from Z88.3. There's something very special about people who get up every day to go out and serve others. Some of those days, you need the reminder that you're not doing it alone.
1: I started listening to you guys continuously in my car probably about a year ago. I was going through a tough time. I'm an occupational therapist, and I knew, like, in the mornings after I drop off the kids, it's frustrating, and just listening to you guys in the morning just helps me set my day right and puts me in the right mind frame to take care of my own patients. Yeah, there's definitely times in the morning I get chills, or you play a song that just helps me get through my day or whatever situation I may be going through. It's just like, that's right, he's there, he's got my back.
0: Songs on your Z can bring chills and inspiration, ultimately sweet moments with Jesus, when he reminds you that he will never leave you or forsake you.

Z88.3. Thank you so much for tuning in. I'm Julie Weston. Well, this one is for the folks who've got to be at church extra, extra early. It's Austin French, Good Feeling.

0: Z88.3. Maybe you've heard this really cool thing happening on social media where people are taking classic hymns and making them new. Yeah, Mercy Me has done that too with this one. It's Make It Well.
1: Making well.

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0: 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Don't you love that one, Toby Mac? The goodness. Hey, I'm Julie, and right now I'm really thankful for the goodness that's out there in you. You know, you get to church early, open the doors, get ready to work with those kids, teach that class, bring that lesson, or even direct folks in the parking lot. But for all that you do to make other people's Sunday special, great big thank you.
1: One time Henry Ford was in Ireland, saw an orphanage, and was so impressed that he wrote a check to them for £2,000. The papers got it and said by mistake that he gave £20,000. The head of the orphanage apologized and said that he would correct it the next day. And Ford said, "Don't do that." And Ford wrote out a check for another £18,000, but with a provision. They put a plaque on the door of the new building, and it should read, "I was a stranger, and he took me in." No, he didn't. It was God providing. He does that in funny ways sometimes. I'm Steve Brown. You think about that. Share what you just heard with a friend. Go to youthinkaboutthat.com.
0: It's going to be a high of 93 today. A slight chance of seeing some scattered rain, but not very likely. Tonight, a low near 77. And for tomorrow, get ready for the rain. It is very likely that you're going to see some scattered rain and likely some storms. Tomorrow, the high is going to be 90 and another low in the mid to upper 70s.
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Zach Williams and Ben Fuller. 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I was taking a long way home, but you wait for me. 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Katie Nicole, when I

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If you're in the mood for a song that'll make you smile, we've got Colton Dixon, Up and Up, up next. And it's a good one. A really, really good one.

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Z88.3. Good Sunday morning to you. I'm Julie Weston. You know, at those family get-togethers, a lot of folks got engaged. And if you are looking for an unusual wedding march, well, this one worked great for me. It's Chris Tomlin. How great is our God?

Z88.3. I'm Julie, and it's just about time for me to say see you later. But before I go, as always, the reminder, you take real good care of yourself because there's a big day ahead, and it needs you.

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0: 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It's Erin Schust. I'm Tyler, and I'm so glad that we can start the day together. This is the time of morning that I love to just kind of stop down together as a community and go to our Father in prayer. And so I invite you to join in. God, thank you for unity. Thank you that we can gather together as brothers and sisters to just pause and turn our focus to you. We all have something that we are carrying, something that maybe we're preparing for. And sometimes those things can feel so heavy. And so, God, we just ask that you would make it light, that we would be able to trust you. Proverbs 3, 5, and 6, trust in the Lord with all your heart. Lean not on your own understanding, and in all your ways submit to him, and he will make your path straight. As my family and my church gets ready for Passion Camp, man, I'm leaning into that verse, Lord. But for so many of my friends, God, I know that trust can be hard, or they're preparing for something even heavier. And so, God, I pray that you would help us to trust you. Help us to lean into you. Would you give us wisdom today in the way we speak to one another, in our actions? God, even in our thoughts, would you quickly redirect us when we get to a place that's not of you? We just thank you, God. I thank you for our churches, and for those who serve at our churches, for those who will be walking into a church, maybe even for the first time in a long time, God, that they would just feel your presence today. Encourage the workers. And God, we just thank you for this community, how you've weaved it together with so many amazing people who want to serve, whether it's our law enforcement, our healthcare workers, our teachers. God, thank you for those who serve this community in big and small ways. Would you encourage them? And God, we just ask for protection. Protection over our community, for those of us driving, especially our teenagers driving. Would you protect our families, our children, our marriages? Lead us well so that we can lead those that you've put into our life well. We love you, Lord, and we surrender our selfishness, our insecurities, our pride. We surrender it to you today. Help us to see you in all that we do. In Jesus' name, amen.
1: Hi, this is Pastor Joel Hunter pointing out a tendency we have. Sometimes we miss the obvious. Two good old boys bought a couple of horses, and they turned the horses loose in a pasture where there was plenty to eat. "How will we tell yours from mine when we pick them up?" the one guy asked. The other guy said, "We'll cut off a little of the mane of mine and a little of the tail of yours." By spring, the mane and the tail had grown back to normal length. "Now what are we going to do?" said the first guy. "Well, why don't you just take the black one," said the second, "and I'll take the white one." Sometimes we miss the obvious. There's a principle in science called Occam's razor, that the simplest answer is usually the right one. In Romans 1:19, the Bible says, "What may be known about God is plain to them because God has made it plain to them." The best approach is usually the simplest one. Let's go help somebody.
0: 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Thankfully, not a lot happening. It's a great time to be on I-4. It is up to speed in both directions. No issues on 408, I-95. All of it clear. It's our Z88.3 Stress Saver Traffic. Z-Land weather. Starting the morning with rain in Reddick, parts of Marion County going to be a little bit slippery as you drive, but for the most part, it is a gorgeous morning across Central Florida with sunshine, and it feels nice out. We're in the mid-70s. It will heat up. We've got a high of 95 degrees this afternoon. that heat index. Going to make it feel more like 105. And we do have about a 50% chance for showers and thunderstorms throughout the day. Right now, 76 in Melbourne, 76 in Daytona Beach, Ocala 78, and it's 77 degrees in Orlando.
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Z88.3 743. I'm Tyler. Hope you're having a great start to the day. Beautiful sunshine, unless you're in Marion County. Pretty heavy downpours in Reddick.

0: Hi, I'm Tracy Leake from Z88.3. There's something very special about people who get up every day to go out and serve others. Some of those days, you need the reminder that you're not doing it alone.
1: I started listening to you guys continuously in my car probably about a year ago. I was going through a tough time. I'm an occupational therapist, and I knew, like, in the mornings after I drop off the kids, it's frustrating, and just listening to you guys in the morning just helps me set my day right and puts me in the right mind frame to take care of my own patients. Yeah, there's definitely times in the morning I get chills, or you play a song that just helps me get through my day or whatever situation I may be going through. It's just like, that's right, he's there, he's got my back.
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Z88.3 751. I'm Tyler. You never know what someone else is going through. Kindness, it goes a long way.

0: Z88.3 with We Are Messengers at 8:01. I'm Tyler, and I hope you're having a great start to the day. I love that we have so many friends that are visiting Central Florida. I just talked to Angie. She's in town visiting and was looking for a church to attend. They're here for a couple of weeks, and I just got into conversation about her loving our community, and her kids are having a great time going to the beach and, you know, going to the different theme parks. And she's excited to, you know, go to a church. She's pretty plugged into her church at home, but wants to visit one of ours. And I thought that was so cool. If you live here in Central Florida, and you're looking maybe for a church to attend, I'm telling you, we have amazing churches here in Central Florida that will maybe just give you a way to connect. I think the world is, you know, we're at the place where disconnection is so easy with social media and our phones, that getting in person and being able to get plugged in and maybe serve a little bit can really be great for your heart. And so if you're looking for something like that, we have a church directory on our website that might be a help for you. 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
0: 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I'm Tyler, and getting a check on the roads. 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

0: scorching weather, it returns today, and we have a 50% chance for showers and thunderstorms throughout the afternoon. Right now, it's 80 in Melbourne, 80 in Daytona Beach, Ocala 79, and it's 76 degrees in Orlando.
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Hi, good morning. I'm Tyler. 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

0: Hi, I'm Tracy Leak from Z88.3. There's something very special about people who get up every day to go out and serve others. Some of those days, you need the reminder that you're not doing it alone.
1: I started listening to you guys continuously in my car probably about a year ago. I was going through a tough time. I'm an occupational therapist, and I knew, like, in the mornings after I drop off the kids, it's frustrating, and just listening to you guys in the morning just helps me set my day right and puts me in the right mind frame to take care of my own patients. Yeah, there's definitely times in the morning I get chills, or you play a song that just helps me get through my day or whatever situation I may be going through. It's just like, that's right, he's there, he's got my back.
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Z88.3, 823. I'm Tyler. Hope you're having a great start to the day. Fun for us to be able to celebrate birthdays, celebrate milestones with you and your family. You can always send them in and let us know about it. On this 12th day of July, we have to say happy birthday to Henry, turning 9. Annabelle, 21. Happy 49th to Ray. Delaney is 26. Albert, 36. Happy 42nd to Raymond. Isabella is 20. And Abigail celebrating her 5th birthday today. Happy birthday from Aquatica Orlando. We've got 4 tickets and a parking pass to their Aqua Glow. They have slides, wave pools, lazy rivers. Oh, that sounds nice on a hot day. Plus, on select nights through September 26th, they have a neon splash party. It's called Aqua Glow. If you'd like to go, be caller number 12 at 407-988-0883.

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0: Z88.3. Good morning. Who's this?
1: This is Bobby.
0: Hey, Bobby. How's your morning going?
1: Oh, it's great so far. How are you?
0: Doing well. I'm glad you called. You're our winner.
1: Oh, thank you.
0: You're welcome. We're getting you tickets to Aquatica Orlando, Cool Off, and their slides, wave pools, lazy rivers, and more. Plus, they have Aqua Glow that's going on. You can enjoy the neon splash party with your family.
1: Oh, that sounds great. My kids are going to love it.
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0: 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Good morning, I'm Tyler, and getting a check of the roads for you. I-4 up to speed in both directions. No issues on 408. I-95 southbound as you're approaching State Road 100, but now that off-ramp is still going to be closed due to an earlier incident. You can try Palm Coast Parkway as a way around. That's our Z88.3 Stress Saver Traffic. Grateful for such a beautiful start to the day. We started the morning with rain throughout parts of Marion County. It's getting better. There are some places where if you're driving through Marion, you might need to use your windshield wipers a bit. For the most part, it is a beautiful start to the day. And it feels nice out. We are going to heat up to a high of 95 degrees. That feels like temperature more like 105. So be careful if you're spending much time outdoors today. If you like playing pickleball earlier in the day, probably better. We do have a 50% chance for showers and thunderstorms this afternoon. We'll be watching it, getting you weather warnings first to help you keep your family safe. It's our promise to you at The Z. Right now it's 80 in Melbourne, 80 in Daytona Beach, Ocala 81, 76 in Orlando.
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0: 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I'm Tyler, and I hope you're having a good summer. 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
0: 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I-4 up to speed in both directions. No issues on 408 or 417. I-95 only finding issues southbound. As you're approaching State Road 100, that off-ramp is going to be closed. As an alternate, you can try Palm Coast Parkway to get around. That's our Z88.3 Stress Saver Traffic. It's been a great start to the day. Light rain in parts of Marion County. Nothing heavy, nothing major, but a 50% chance for more of that rain to just kind of move across Central Florida throughout the afternoon. Scorching hot temperatures, 95 degrees with the heat index today of 105. Right now it's 84 in Melbourne, 84 in Daytona Beach, Ocala 83, still really nice in Orlando at 78.
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0: Z88.3 with Zach Williams and Ben Fuller. Wait for me. 929, I'm Tyler. A lot of big movies are out right now. I know the Minions came out a few days ago and Moana. I still can't believe they've made this a live action movie with The Rock. Ellis and I earlier this week had a chance to talk with Adam Holtz from the Plugged In Movie Review. He had a chance to see it. What did you think?
1: Well, I think that if you are a fan of the original, you know exactly what to expect. I think the crazy thing is it came out in 2016. That was only 10 years ago. And so it feels like a fast turnaround to me. And just as we've seen with The Lion King, Aladdin, Beauty and the Beast, what we get here is a beat-for-beat remake. So again, you know exactly what to expect. You know, in terms of content, we've still got some of that Polynesian spirituality to navigate. We've got some intense sequences with Te Ka, this sort of ocean entity that rises up and is kind of evil until things get sorted out. So those are the things that you need to be aware of, but I don't think there's anything that's like a total facepalm compared to the original either.
2: Now, didn't Dwayne The Rock Johnson, who plays Maui, also play the exact same role in the animated version?
1: He did, yeah, he did. So, you know, it's not a big reach for him, I don't think.
2: Our guest this morning, Adam Holtz from the Plugged In Movie Review. If you'd like to see the entire review, it's online. Head to PluggedIn.com. Thank you so much, Adam.
1: Thanks, guys.
3: Picture just for the next few moments a mirror, clear, polished, reflecting. Hello, I'm Chuck Swindoll. A mirror is not judging the image it returns to you. It just does that. It reflects. I appreciate the way one writer puts it. Have you ever thought of yourself as a mirror? You are a psychological mirror your child uses to build his identity, and his whole life is affected by the conclusions he draws. As a parent, I am one of the tools God uses to teach my child about himself. So, yes, my child needs my feedback, my reflecting, but he does not need my judging.
0: Z88.3 at 9:32. Good morning. I'm Tyler. And if you are headed towards I-4 or 408, things are fine. I'm up to speed in both directions. There's no major issues on any of our streets right now, which is so nice. That's our Z88.3 Stress Saver Traffic. We started the morning with rain in parts of Marion County. Now just maybe a light sprinkle as you drive through parts of Bellevue. But really, that's it. It's fairly dry and beautiful across central Florida. Sunshine. We do have a high of 95 degrees this afternoon. It's going to heat up and feel even warmer with that heat index up to 105. That's why we have cooling stations around central Florida open to help people out, get some AC. 50% chance for showers and thunderstorms later this afternoon. Right now, it's 84 in Melbourne, 84 in Daytona Beach, Ocala 83, and it's 81 in Orlando.
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0: Hi, I'm Tracy Leak from Z88.3. There's something very special about people who get up every day to go out and serve others. Some of those days, you need the reminder that you're not doing it alone.
1: I started listening to you guys continuously in my car probably about a year ago. I was going through a tough time. I'm an occupational therapist, and I knew, like, in the mornings after I drop off the kids, it's frustrating, and just listening to you guys in the morning just helps me set my day right and puts me in the right mind frame to take care of my own patients. Dude, there's definitely times in the morning I get chills, or you play a song that just helps me get through my day or whatever situation I may be going through. It's just like, that's right, he's there, he's got my back.
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0: 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Good morning. I'm Tyler, and there's always stuff going around Central Florida, places to be able to bring the family and visit, and not always the obvious, you know, theme parks and beaches. 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
0: Z88.3, just about 10 o'clock. I'm Tyler. We are getting some delays on I-4 eastbound. It starts to slow down Osceola Parkway to State Road 535. Westbound up to speed, there's no issues on 408. 417 clear. I-95 looking good finally as well. That's our Z88.3 stress saver traffic. It's warming up quickly. Sunshine and heat across Central Florida. We have a 50% chance for rain later today. That might cool things off a little bit, but that heat index going to make it feel more like 105 later this afternoon. Right now already 87 in Melbourne, 87 in Daytona Beach, Ocala 86, and it's 87 in Orlando.
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Going to be another hot afternoon for us. We got a high of 95, that heat index up to 105 today.

0: 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I'm Tyler, and it's been nice to start the morning together. Life is so fast paced. I mean, it already feels like the summer is getting ready to end, and I'm hanging on with both hands, trying to keep it going. It's nice to look back, though, to kind of pause and look back, not just on the season that you're maybe coming out of, but just in your life. And I was thinking the other day about growing up and being invited to go to my godmother's church. It was Vacation Bible School. I didn't know anybody. I didn't know any of the kids, but she invited me to go pick me up. And I was so glad that I did. I remember feeling awkward and out of place, but I had so much fun. I mean, they had the best snacks. And I got to learn about a guy named Jesus. And it really was what started me wanting to know more. I wanted to go back. And when that VBS ended, she kept picking me up on Sunday mornings and bring me back to that little church. You never know what God is doing. And I think back about that time in my life because I didn't know, I was a young girl. But it really was an impactful milestone marker moment in my life. And all I did was just say, yes, I'll go, sure. We have many Vacation Bible Schools that are going to be starting up this week and next week and the next week at different churches here in Central Florida. Maybe invite someone. If you know that little awkward neighbor, maybe. That might change your life. And we have some of those VBS opportunities around our website if you're looking for one. Zradio.com.
1: Hi, this is Pastor Joel Hunter pointing out a tendency we have. Sometimes we miss the obvious. Two good old boys bought a couple of horses, and they turned the horses loose in a pasture where there was plenty to eat. How will we tell yours from mine when we pick them up? The one guy asked. The other guy said, we'll cut off a little of the mane of mine and a little of the tail of yours. By spring, the mane and the tail had grown back to normal length. Now what are we going to do? Said the first guy. Well, why don't you just take the black one, said the second, and I'll take the white one. Sometimes we miss the obvious. There's a principle in science called Occam's razor, that the simplest answer is usually the right one. In Romans 1:19, the Bible says, what may be known about God is plain to them because God has made it plain to them. The best approach is usually the simplest one. Let's go help somebody.
0: Z88.3 1033, getting a check on the roads. Things haven't been too bad. We've actually had a nice start to the day. I-4, there are some slowdowns. 429 to 417, also busy. Osceola Parkway to 535, where, you know, we had an earlier accident. It's off to the side. Westbound looking good, though. 408, fine. No issues on I-95 or the beach line. So Z88.3, stress saver traffic. We started the morning with rain in parts of Marion County. That has cleared, but to the north of Marion, there's more rain that could be moving into our area in the next couple of hours. We do have that 50% chance for showers and thunderstorms, so we'll be watching it, getting you weather warnings first to help you keep your family safe. Right now, sunshine and hot with that high of 95, right? It's 87 in Melbourne, so we're getting close to it. 87 in Daytona Beach, Ocala 86, and it's 88 in Orlando.
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Z88.3 at 10:49. I'm Tyler. And I have found that when I list out loud the things that I am grateful for, it actually makes me feel more grateful. Try it out. Here's Brandon Lake on the Z.

0: 8.3 at 11 o'clock. That's Crowder. That song just pumped me up. Crowder is going to be in town actually this week for Passion Camp. We're getting ready to send a lot of middle and high schoolers across Central Florida to this camp. And so your prayers would mean so much. I'm Tyler, and checking the roads, I-4 slow eastbound, 429 to 417. Also going to be busy Osceola Parkway to 535. Westbound, looking fine. No issues, no delays. 408 is up to speed, 417 Beachline, all clear. That's our Z88.3 stress saver traffic. Might have to use your windshield wipers a bit. We have scattered showers across parts of Central Florida throughout Lake County, Seminole County, Orange County, into Volusia County as well. Nothing major, but we'll be dealing with it most of the afternoon. We got a high today of 95. That heat index, though, up to 105 today. And we're looking at a low tonight of 78. No rain to deal with. Right now it's 87 in Melbourne, 88 in Daytona Beach, 87 in Ocala, and it's 88 in Orlando.
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0: Hi, I'm Tracy Leak from Z88.3. There's something very special about people who get up every day to go out and serve others. Some of those days, you need the reminder that you're not doing it alone.
1: I started listening to you guys continuously in my car probably about a year ago. I was going through a tough time. I'm an occupational therapist, and I knew, like, in the mornings after I drop off the kids, it's frustrating, and just listening to you guys in the morning just helps me set my day right and puts me in the right mind frame to take care of my own patients. Yeah, there's definitely times in the morning I get chills, or you play a song that just helps me get through my day or whatever situation I may be going through. It's just like, that's right, he's there, he's got my back.
0: Songs on your Z can bring chills and inspiration, ultimately sweet moments with Jesus, when he reminds you that he will never leave you or forsake you.

0: Z88.3 at 11:30. I'm Tyler. Hope that you are enjoying the day. We're seeing a lot of rain in parts of Central Florida. It's starting early today. Rain and also lightning in parts of Lake Mary. So we'll get you caught up on traffic and weather coming up, but please be careful as you drive.
1: One time Henry Ford was in Ireland, saw an orphanage, and was so impressed that he wrote a check to them for £2,000. The papers got it and said by mistake that he gave £20,000. The head of the orphanage apologized and said that he would correct it the next day. And Ford said, "Don't do that." And Ford wrote out a check for another £18,000, but with a provision. They put a plaque on the door of the new building, and it should read, "I was a stranger, and he took me in." No, he didn't. It was God providing. He does that in funny ways sometimes. I'm Steve Brown. You think about that. Share what you just heard with a friend. Go to youthinkaboutthat.com.
0: Z88.3, 11:32. I'm Tyler, and getting a check on the roads. Things are looking pretty good. Delays, I-4 eastbound, 429 to 417. Also busy Osceola Parkway to 535. If you're taking westbound I-4, things slow down near 528 to State Road 536. 408 is up to speed in both directions. No issues on 417. I-75 northbound, it gets busy as you get close to 326. And that's our Z88.3 stress saver traffic. A line of storms moving across Central Florida. We're finding some downpours throughout parts of Lake County near the villages. A Umatilla, some lightning, and just heavier rain that you might have to drive through. Also, a lot of that rain throughout parts of Seminole County, making its way into Volusia County, and will soon be along the coast. Nothing severe right now, but we're watching it, getting you weather warnings first to help you keep your family safe. A line of storms in Alachua bringing heavier rain that could be coming our way soon. We have a high this afternoon of 95, that heat index up to 105. It's 87 now in Melbourne, 88 in Daytona Beach, Ocala 87, and it's 88 in Orlando.
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88.3 at 11:52. I'm Tyler. And if you need extra encouragement today, I'm glad you're listening now. It's Tasha Layton, Meet Me in the Valley on the Z.

0: Z88.3 at 11:58. I'm Tyler, and I hope that you're enjoying the summer. It was nice to get away a little bit with family. We went to Zion National Park last week for a family reunion. I've never seen anything like that before. It was so cool to just see the red rock formations and to be with my cousins and do all those things. My girls have been in camps, and there have been all different types of things. It just seems a little busy mixed in with fun and trying to figure out where to rest somewhere in there. And then here come all the emails for school. Meet the teacher and the books that you need and all the things. And I'm like, no, it's not time. It's still summer. And maybe you're feeling that same pressure of just trying to enjoy all of summer, but still be prepared for the next school year. I think a lot of us are feeling it. I'm praying for you. I hope that you and your family have some downtime, enjoy the summer moments, and still get the stuff done that we need to.
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0: Z88.3, 12 o'clock, and checking the roads, I-4 eastbound. It's slow, 429 to 417. Busy again, Osceola Parkway to 535. Tap of the brakes as you get to 46A to the St. Johns River Bridge. I-4 westbound delay starting close to 528 to 536 Disney Springs. It's just going to be slower through that stretch for you. 408 up to speed in both directions. If you're taking the turnpike, northbound, busy past the Leesburg Toll Plaza. It's going to take you an extra 5 minutes or so. The southbound side is okay. 417 southbound, however, it is going to slow down as you're approaching Lee Vista Boulevard. That off-ramp, a part of that's going to be closed due to an accident. And that's our Z88.3 Stress Saver Traffic. Rain across central Florida and a lot of lightning, too. We're seeing the heaviest of rain right now. DeLeon Springs, Lake Catherine. If you are driving near Lake Helen, Casadega, some heavier rain. And then in the villages, Bellevue, Summerfield, we are seeing heavier rain, lightning. Please be careful. Nothing severe right now, but that could change. And so we're watching things for you, getting you weather warnings first to help you keep your family safe. Expecting more of this throughout the afternoon. So if you haven't seen it yet, just know it's coming. We got a high today of 95, that heat index in the triple digits. 90 already in Melbourne. It's 86 in Daytona Beach. Ocala 86, and it's 87 degrees in Orlando.
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0: 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I'm Tyler, and a lot of our roads are wet right now, so be careful. On top of that, just a lot of traffic. I-4 eastbound, it's slow, 429 to 417. Osceola Parkway to 535, also busy. And then once you get to 46A to the St. John's River Bridge, slower traffic. In fact, that's taking at least 15 minutes to get through. I-4 westbound delays, 528 to 536 near Disney Springs. It's just going to be, it's looking like 12 minutes or so. Just take it easy. 408 up to speed in both directions. No issues on 417, but the turnpike northbound, it slows down near 470. And then the northbound side of I-75 slowing down at the turnpike. That's our Z88.3 stress saver traffic. A lot of rain across central Florida, seeing the heaviest right now in Fruitland Park, where there's not only downpours, but a lot of lightning in the area, too. So if you're getting ready to head out in that area, may just want to hold off a bit. Also seeing heavy rain throughout parts of Volusia County, De Leon Springs, Deltona, along the coast, Ponce Inlet, New Smyrna Beach, heavy downpours as well. We're seeing some flooding on some of these side streets as well, so please be careful. It's going to be another hot afternoon. We're already feeling it, getting close to 96 degrees this afternoon, that heat index in the triple digits. Right now it's 90 in Melbourne, 89 in Daytona Beach, Ocala 86, and it's 88 in Orlando.
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0: Hi, I'm Tracy Leake from Z88.3. There's something very special about people who get up every day to go out and serve others. Some of those days, you need the reminder that you're not doing it alone.
1: I started listening to you guys continuously in my car probably about a year ago. I was going through a tough time. I'm an occupational therapist, and I knew, like, in the mornings after I drop off the kids, it's frustrating, and just listening to you guys in the morning just helps me set my day right and puts me in the right mind frame to take care of my own patients. Yeah, there's definitely times in the morning I get chills, or you play a song that just helps me get through my day or whatever situation I may be going through. It's just like, that's right, he's there, he's got my back.
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0: Z88.3, it's Josiah Queen and Brandon Lake, Can't Steal My Joy. It's hard to not move when you hear that song. It's 12:57. I'm Tyler, and I hope that you're having a nice afternoon. There's a lot of rain across Central Florida. We've been watching it. My friend Elise is coming in next. She's going to be watching Radar along with Dean O'Neill, making sure that your family knows what's going on with the weather warnings first to help you keep your family safe. Elise, I'm so thankful that you're part of the Z family. You may have heard Elise on the weekends or filling in for Mira Ellis on the morning show, and now she's officially the new midday girl here at the Z. Are you getting settled in?
1: I think I am. I like the transition between shifts as well. Mm-hmm. I have to try and remind myself what day of the week it is right. A lot of times. But no, I think it's been fantastic. There's a lot of learning mm-hmm. going on behind the scenes. So
0: I like this new change because it means I get to see you every day. Like when Ellis and I get ready to leave the studio, we are handing off the microphone to Elise during the work week. And so I think it's kind of cool that as your friend, I get to see you every day now.
1: Every day that you show up. Yes, ma'am.
0: That's right. Oh, by the way, I should let you know I have passion camp next week. I won't be here all next week, but we'll be friends after.
1: Okay.
2: 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That's the sound of students discovering their purpose.
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0: Z88.3. It's just about 1 o'clock. I'm Tyler, and getting a check on the roads for UI-4 eastbound. It is slow, 429 to 417. Busy Osceola Parkway to 535. Slowing down County Road 46A to the St. John's River Bridge. That's taking about an extra 20 minutes or so. I-4 westbound, hearing of an accident as you get close to Darrell Carter Parkway. It's off to the side, but still causing delays, and that's within other, typical delays on I-4 westbound that we're seeing right now from Orange City to DeBary-Deltona, 528 to 536 near Disney Springs. I-75 northbound, busy near the turnpike. The southbound side of I-75, we're getting reports of an accident as you get close to mile marker 331 in Wildwood. That's our Z88.3 stress saver traffic. It's been a tough 45 minutes or so across Central Florida. We've been dealing with a lot of rain, scattered showers across Central Florida. And so we're watching things for you, getting you weather warnings first to help you keep your family safe. Strong thunderstorms across Central Florida. And Elise and Dean will get you those weather warnings. It's just a hot afternoon. We've got a high of 95 degrees, that heat index in the triple digits. Right now it's 91 in Melbourne, 83 in Daytona Beach, 87 in Ocala, and it's 88 in Orlando.
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0: Good afternoon. It's 109. I'm Elise. More encouragement. This is Toby Mac and Lose My Soul on your Z.
1: Yeah. Like my daddy used to ask me.

0: something very special about people who get up every day to go out and serve others. Some of those days, you need the reminder that you're not doing it alone.
1: I started listening to you guys continuously in my car probably about a year ago. I was going through a tough time. I'm an occupational therapist, and I knew, like, in the mornings after I drop off the kids, it's frustrating, and just listening to you guys in the morning just helps me set my day right and puts me in the right mind frame to take care of my own patients. Yeah, there's definitely times in the morning I get chills, or you play a song that just helps me get through my day or whatever situation I may be going through. It's just like, that's right, he's there, he's got my back.
0: Songs on your Z can bring chills and inspiration, ultimately sweet moments with Jesus, when he reminds you that he will never leave you or forsake you.

Z88.3. I can see some rain and lightning around Z-Land. So Dino and I, we're going to keep an eye on things. Should any of it become severe, we'll let you know with weather warnings first to keep you and your family safe. Mercy Me, now.

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I need a piece that

0: Z88.3 at 129. I'm Elise. Thank you for making the Z part of your Sunday. If you are getting the rain where you live, maybe this is just going to give you a chance to slow down a little bit. Grab a good book while the rain helps your garden grow.
1: There's probably, in psychology, that popular phrase says everything hysterical is historical.
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1: So where has this bumped up against us in the past that we kind of really respond to? The amygdala goes offline, fight, freeze. All the cortisol is, that stress hormone is surging. It takes 4 hours to leave our system. We've got to get to the root cause. And so what we have encouraged a lot of people to do, when you take 15 minutes apart, you de-escalate, you get with the Lord. God, show me what you want me to know about this. Like, is there more to this topic that just keeps becoming friction for us?
2: Hear more from Rebecca Lyons and her husband Gabe on ways you can fight for a good marriage at familyminute.org.
0: Z88.3 Stress Saver Traffic. If you're traveling I-4 heading eastbound Osceola Parkway to the 535, that's an extra 14 minutes. Also, as you're approaching 46A to the St. John's River Bridge, that's an 18-minute slowdown. On I-4 westbound, we have an accident. As you're approaching DeBary Deltona, the right lane is blocked. We also have some slower traffic from the 528 to the 536 Disney Springs and from the 528 to State Road 536. That will take an extra 13 minutes. On I-95 northbound, an accident just past State Road 448. Let's start that again. I-95 northbound, an accident just past State Road 44, New Smyrna, mile marker 252. The left lane is blocked from that accident. Also, there is some congestion on the Florida Turnpike heading northbound to mile marker 333 in Wildwood. That's an extra 13 minutes to get through. I-75 southbound will take you an extra 15 to get from mile marker 337 Bellevue to mile marker 331 Wildwood. That is your Z88.3 Stress Saver Traffic. We are looking at a mix of sun and clouds, and we do have some showers and thunderstorms moving through Zealand. We're going to keep an eye on things should anything turn severe. We will let you know with weather warnings first. Today's high, about 98 degrees. Tonight, overnight low should be 77. Currently, it is 132 and 91 in Melbourne. Daytona Beach, 83. 87 in Ocala, 91 in Orlando.
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0: 88.3. It is 1:58. Hi there. I'm Elise. Hope you're having a nice Sunday afternoon. Do you like diners? I love a good diner. There's a neighborhood one near me. It's called Avalon Diner. It's kind of a local's favorite, really delish. I may have to stop by tomorrow because tomorrow, Monday, July 13th, it is National French Fry Day and National Beans and Franks Day. So it sounds to me like it's the perfect excuse to just go grab some classic comfort food at a local diner.
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0: Z88.3, Stress Saver Traffic. If you are on I-4 heading westbound, Osceola Parkway to the 535, an extra 15 minutes. Also approaching County Road 46A to the St. John's River Bridge, that's a 25-minute slowdown. On I-4 westbound, an accident as you're approaching DeBerry Deltona that has the right shoulder blocked. And it is a little bit slow from the 528 to State Road 536, Disney Springs. It's slowing you down about 16 minutes. And we do have an accident in the express lanes. If you're traveling westbound, the crash is at the Eatonville overpass and the left lane is blocked. We are looking at a 30-minute delay if you're traveling northbound on I-75 from mile marker 332 in Wildwood to mile marker 342 in Bellevue. That is a 30-minute delay. And on I-75 southbound, mile marker 337 in Bellevue to mile marker 331 in Wildwood. That is an 18-minute delay. And that is your Z88.3 Stress Saver Traffic. Checking out the radar, I can see some showers, some thunderstorms, along with some lightning moving through areas of Zealand. Should anything turn severe, we will, of course, give you weather warnings first to keep you and your family safe. Dino and I have got eyes on that for you. High temperature today, around 95. Clear skies should come a little later tonight with an overnight low around 77. Currently at 2 p.m., it is 90 degrees in Melbourne, 79 in Daytona Beach, 73 in Ocala, it's 91 in Orlando.
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He is excellent, he is admirable, and he is worthy. 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

0: 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My name is Elise. Thank you for making the Z part of your day. 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That's fine. I can do that. 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Alana does a really great job of sharing these. She does that weekly, I believe. 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
2: Hi, I'm Mark Gothier with Crew and Making Your Life Count. Dr. Douglas Small says we have reached a point where only God can bring true restoration.
3: 35% is the latest poll I saw that are completely disassociated with faith in any way. But here's the deal. They've never known the true faith. They've never heard the true gospel. You know the stories now of young millennials and Gen Z showing up in churches to say, I've never been in a church before. Tell me what to do. Tell me where to go. So in a sense, this is not a post-Christian culture we're working with. 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
2: This is not the end of the story. 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Step into that hope at crew.org/life.
0: Good afternoon. It's 229. Let's take a look at your Z88.3 stress saver traffic. I-4 heading eastbound Osceola Parkway to the 535. That'll slow you down by about 15 minutes. And as you are approaching 46A to the St. John's River Bridge, that is a 25-minute slowdown. On I-4 westbound, an earlier accident approaching Michigan Street, that is moved to the right shoulder, so the right shoulder is blocked there. And it's going to be a little bit slow as you're approaching Orange City to DeBary Deltona. It's a little more than a 10-minute delay. And the 528 to State Road 536 Disney Springs, that'll slow you down by about 16 minutes. On I-4's express lanes, the lanes heading westbound, there is an accident at Eatonville's overpass. The left lane there is blocked. And we are looking at I-75 northbound, mile marker 332 in Wildwood to mile marker 342 in Bellevue. That 10-mile stretch will take an extra 30 minutes to get through. On I-75, the opposite direction, heading southbound, mile marker 342 Bellevue to mile marker 336. That's an 18-minute slowdown there. And that is your Z88.3 Stress Saver Traffic. Overcast conditions. We do have a good bit of rain out there. If anything turns severe, we're going to keep an eye on it for you. Tonight, the clear skies are going to move on in, and the overnight low should be around 76. For your Monday, look for a sunny start to the morning, and then a few clouds will roll in. A slight chance of showers or thunderstorms. That chance of rain, about 20% for your Monday. High temperatures right around 95. Currently, it's 231 and 90 degrees in Melbourne, 79 in Daytona Beach, 73 in Ocala, and 80 in Orlando.
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0: Hi, I'm Tracy Leake from Z88.3. There's something very special about people who get up every day to go out and serve others. Some of those days, you need the reminder that you're not doing it alone.
1: I started listening to you guys continuously in my car probably about a year ago. I was going through a tough time. I'm an occupational therapist, and I knew, like, in the mornings after I drop off the kids, it's frustrating, and just listening to you guys in the morning just helps me set my day right and puts me in the right mind frame to take care of my own patients. Yeah, there's definitely times in the morning I get chills, or you play a song that just helps me get through my day or whatever situation I may be going through. It's just like, that's right, he's there, he's got my back.
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0: 98.3 at 2:59. My name is Elise. Thank you for making the Z part of your day. You want to dive in just a little bit deeper? You could help choose some of the songs that we play on your radio station. That's right. The next music test is coming up on Saturday, August 8th. There's three sessions to choose from, so you have some choice there. It'll take about 2 hours of your time. We're going to be in Winter Park. That's the location for this one. You'll be in a group of about 50 other people. You'll be paid a little bit for your time and your input. And we're going to play some music and ask your opinions about it. It is just that easy. It sounds like fun. I hope that I am going to be there because I have always wanted to do this. I've wanted to see one of these music tests. So if you want all the details, it is easy. 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I want you to click there.
1: Are you in a tough season? I'm Tyler McKenzie from Z88.3 Mornings, and Parents Magazine did a poll asking what was the toughest age of parenting your kids? Newborn stage when you're sleep deprived? Teenage years when the kids are becoming more of their own person? I thought it was interesting that the poll showed 8 years old as being the toughest for parents. Every kid is different, and there are challenges in every season. Many times, the toughest season is the one you are currently in because it's all we can see. It's what we're feeling right now. I remember how tough those early years were, having two really young kids, not getting much sleep, and working a full-time job. They were hard, but I miss those little baby girls. 1 Thessalonians 5:18 says, "Give thanks in all circumstances." Let's not miss the sweet and even the tough in the season we're in right now. It's just a stage. There's still much to be thankful for.
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0: Z88.3 Stress Saver Traffic on I-4 eastbound from the 429 to the 417 Celebration. Just a little slow down. Osceola Parkway to the 535. That one will slow you down by about 15 minutes. On I-4 westbound, a 16-minute slowdown from the 528 to State Road 536 Disney Springs. I-4 Express Lanes, the westbound. There is an accident at the Eatonville overpass. This accident has the left lane blocked. There's a 30-minute delay on I-75 traveling northbound from mile marker 332 in Wildwood to mile marker 342 in Bellevue. Again, that's a 30-minute slowdown. I-75 southbound, mile marker 361 in Zuber to mile marker 347. So it's mile marker 361 Zuber to mile marker 347 Ocala. That is a 42-minute delay. And that is your Z88.3 Stress Saver Traffic. Z-Land weather. Showers and storms rolling through parts of Z-Land. Our high temperature today getting up to maybe 93 degrees. A 50% chance that you still could see some rain move through your area. Tonight, we should see the skies clear out with an overnight low around 77. Monday, looking like we'll start the day with lots of sunshine, then become partly cloudy. Chance of rain tomorrow is slight at about 20%. It is currently 89 in Melbourne, 77 in Daytona Beach, 73 in Ocala, and 91 in Orlando.
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0: 88.3 at 328. Hi there. I'm Elise. That was Crowder. And still, I do believe he is coming to Orlando, Longwood specifically, Northland Church. He's going to be there live on, it's a Tuesday show, November 3rd. And there are tickets left. I think he's also coming to Melbourne, and that sold out. 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
0: 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Time for a look at your Z88.3 Stress Saver traffic. I-4 eastbound Osceola Parkway to the 535. That's going to be a 15-minute slowdown. On I-4 westbound, Lee Road to Parr Street's on-ramp, take an extra few minutes to get through there. Also, the 528 to the 536 Disney Springs, that's a 16-minute slowdown. On I-4, the express lanes heading westbound at Eatonville Overpass, an accident has the left lane blocked. I-95 heading northbound as you're approaching LPGA Boulevard, an accident has the left lane blocked. We have 42-minute delay traveling I-75 southbound. It's mile marker 361 in Zuber to mile marker 347 Ocala. Again, that'll take you an extra 42 minutes. And in Polk County, northbound US 17 past Lake Silver Drive North, there are emergency vehicles that have the left lane blocked. That is your Z88.3 Stress Saver Traffic. It is overcast. We do have showers and thunderstorms moving through Central Florida. It looks like Brevard is getting soaked over near Rockledge. We're keeping an eye on things. Should anything turn severe, we will give you weather warnings first to keep you and your family safe. Tonight, skies should clear out. Overnight low should be right around 76. As you head back into your work week on Monday, look for a lot of sunshine in the morning and then becoming partly cloudy. We'll have a slight chance for rain. That's a 20% chance of rain. High temperature in the mid-90s, and it's going to be a little bit breezy. 10-mile-per-hour winds with some of those gusts up to 20. Currently, 89 degrees in Melbourne. It is 77 in Daytona Beach, 77 in Ocala, and 91 in Orlando.
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0: 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My name is Elise. Thank you for making the Z part of your day. Join Shadow and Grace. This is going to be a very festive summer celebration. It's called Christmas in July. 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Shoebox. 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Right. 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
5: This is the 88.3. We interrupt our regular programming at the request of the National Weather Service. A severe thunderstorm warning is in effect for southeastern Brevard County until 4:45. A severe thunderstorm was located near Melbourne, moving southeast at 15 miles per hour. 60-mile-per-hour wind gusts are possible with this storm. Expect damage to roofs, siding, and trees. And some locations that could be impacted include Palm Bay, Melbourne, Satellite Beach, India Atlantic, and Merritt Island. For your protection, move to an interior room on the lowest floor of a building. Once again, the National Weather Service has issued a severe thunderstorm warning for southeastern Brevard County until 4:45 p.m. Keep it here on the Z. Our promise is weather warnings first to help you keep your family safe.
0: Let's take a look at your Z88.3 stress saver traffic. On I-4 eastbound, it's going to take an extra 15 minutes to get from Osceola Parkway to past the 535. On I-4 westbound, a little delay Lake Mary Boulevard to the Longwood Rest Area. I-95 northbound, an accident as you're approaching LPGA Boulevard. Traffic is backed up to I-4, and that accident has the left lane blocked. I-75 northbound, mile marker 349 in Ocala. Right lane blocked due to an accident. It is going to take you 42 minutes on I-75 southbound to get from mile marker 361 in Zuber to mile marker 347 in Ocala. That is your Z88.3 stress saver traffic. Dino, I think I'm going to invite you in to help me out with this Z-Land forecast because you just had a warning out.
5: A severe thunderstorm warning for southeastern Brevard County until 4:45. Melbourne, Palm Bay, you want to move to that interior room on the lowest floor of a building until this storm has a chance to move on and push out into the Atlantic.
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0: 3. Hi there, my name is Elise, and I've got Dino in here to help me out because we do have some severe weather warnings.
1: Severe thunderstorm warning for southeastern Brevard County, in effect until 4:45. Looking at Z-Land Doppler radar, this severe thunderstorm sitting right on top of Melbourne could become an issue for South Patrick Shores, Satellite Beach, Indian Harbor Beach, Indian Atlantic, Melbourne Beach, as this is not moving super quickly. It's moving southeast at about 15 miles per hour. And 60-mile-per-hour wind gusts are your biggest threat, though there is lots of cloud-to-ground lightning with this storm that is moving through parts of Brevard County. So if that's you, Palm Bay or Malabar or West Melbourne, move to that interior room on the lowest floor of a sturdy building until this storm has a chance to pass on through.

0: Z88.3 at 4:15. Dino is in studio with me because we have some severe weather we're keeping an eye on.
1: Yeah, we just got a severe thunderstorm warning for South Central Polk County until 4:45. A severe thunderstorm is located 10 miles northeast of Wauchula, moving east at 20 miles per hour. 60 mile per hour wind gusts are possible with this storm. Expect damage to roofs, siding, and trees. Once again, South Central Polk County. If that is you, an interior room on the lowest floor of a building, the best place to be during a severe thunderstorm.

0: storm. And we still have a severe thunderstorm warning. This is for parts of Brevard County. Specifically, this storm is sitting right on top of Melbourne, and it is moving southeast at a very slow 15 miles an hour. So in the Atlantic, Melbourne, West Melbourne, Malabar, Palm Bay, you'll want to move to that interior room on the lowest floor of a building until this storm has a chance to move on. Most of Zealand at the moment is not looking too bad. We may get another round of storms later on. Right now, though, the heavy stuff is in Polk County and in Brevard County. And just know that we'll stay on top of things. Our promise is weather warnings first to help you keep your family safe.
1: Hi, I'm Tracy Leake from Z88.3. There's something very special about people who get up every day to go out and serve others. Some of those days, you need the reminder that you're not doing it alone.
2: I started listening to you guys continuously in my car probably about a year ago. I was going through a tough time. I'm an occupational therapist, and I knew, like, in the mornings after I drop off the kids, it's frustrating, and just listening to you guys in the morning just helps me set my day right and puts me in the right mind frame to take care of my own patients. Dude, there's definitely times in the morning I get chills, or you play a song that just helps me get through my day or whatever situation I may be going through. It's just like, that's right, he's there, he's got my back.
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0: It looks as though things are calming down in Brevard County. So, Dino, how are we doing?
1: The severe thunderstorm warning for southeastern Brevard County has been canceled early. The storm has weakened and is no longer an immediate threat to life or property. So, good news. Still some very heavy rainfall. Could be seeing some wind gusts up to 50 miles per hour, but no longer a severe thunderstorm moving through the Space Coast. We still have the severe thunderstorm warning for southeastern Polk County. If you're going to be traveling on US 17 through Fort Meade, you're driving into this thunderstorm capable of 60 mile per hour wind gusts, lots of cloud to ground lightning strikes, and very heavy rain. Same thing for US 2798, trying to make your way across the southern part of Polk County, moving on in toward places like Charlie Creek. You're going to be driving through maybe some 60 mile per hour wind gusts. Hail, not a big problem at the moment. Lightning, a very big problem. Almost continuous lightning with this storm. So southeastern Polk County, a severe thunderstorm warning remains in effect until 4:45. And remember, our promise here at the Z is weather warnings first to help you keep your family safe.

0: at 4:28. My name is Elise. Thank you for making us part of your day. We're keeping an eye on some severe weather and some forecasts. Dino, what you got?
1: We've got a severe thunderstorm warning still in effect for southeastern Polk County. That is going to be until 4:45. Looking at Z-Land Doppler radar, strongest part of this storm is over mainly rural areas, west frost-proof. Also along State Road 98, making your way down toward the county line into Avondale Park. That is an area where you might be feeling some 60-mile-per-hour wind gusts. We've got quite a bit of lightning going on with this storm as it moves to the southeast at about 20 miles per hour. And just know that we're going to stay on top of things here at the Z.
2: Hi, this is Pastor Joel Hunter pointing out a tendency we have. Sometimes we miss the obvious. Two good old boys bought a couple of horses, and they turned the horses loose in a pasture where there was plenty to eat. "How will we tell yours from mine when we pick them up?" the one guy asked. The other guy said, "We'll cut off a little of the mane of mine and a little of the tail of yours." By spring, the mane and the tail had grown back to normal length. "Now what are we going to do?" said the first guy. "Well, why don't you just take the black one," said the second, "and I'll take the white one." Sometimes we miss the obvious. There's a principle in science called Occam's razor, that the simplest answer is usually the right one. In Romans 1:19, the Bible says, "What may be known about God is plain to them because God has made it plain to them." The best approach is usually the simplest one. Let's go help somebody.
0: It's 4:30. Let's take a look at your Z88.3 Stress Saver traffic. Looking at I-4 eastbound, just a typical delay, Osceola Parkway to the 535. I-4 westbound looking good, delay free. I-95 heading northbound. There is an accident as you're approaching LPGA Boulevard that does have traffic backed up quite a ways to I-4. That is because the accident has the left lane blocked. And I-75, if you're heading northbound at mile marker 349 Ocala, the right lane is blocked due to an accident. I-75 heading southbound, mile marker 360 in Zuber to State Road 200 in Ocala. That is a 30-minute delay. Also, a little congestion on, actually, we're going to go to the 408, the East-West Expressway. If you're heading eastbound at Bumby Avenue, three left lanes are blocked because of an accident. Also, the 408 heading eastbound at Conway Road has three lanes blocked from an accident as well. And that is your Z88.3 Stress Saver traffic.
1: A severe thunderstorm warning remains in effect for South Central Polk County until 4:45. A severe thunderstorm slowly making it toward the Polk, Hardy County line and Highlands County line. We could be seeing some 60-mile-per-hour wind gusts as this storm moves toward the east at 20 miles per hour. Expect damage to roof, siding, and trees. An interior room on the lowest floor of a building, the best place to be until this severe thunderstorm warning has a chance to either move on out or dissipate. We'll take either one. We'll be very happy about that.
0: Taking a look at your Z-Land forecast, considerable cloudiness is going to continue for a little while. Could still see some more storms this evening. And then on the overnight, late evening and overnight, things could be clearing out. Overnight low right around 75. For your Monday, a mix of sun and clouds, still a chance for showers or thunderstorms, a high temperature around 95. Currently at 4:33, it is 73 in Melbourne, 75 in Daytona Beach, 73 in Ocala, and 75 in Orlando.
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We interrupt our regular programming at the request of the National Weather Service. A new severe thunderstorm warning for southeastern Polk County is in effect until 5:15. A severe thunderstorm located near Avon Park, moving east at 35 miles per hour. 60 mile per hour wind gusts are possible with this storm. Expect damage to roofs, siding, and trees. If you're going to be traveling on US 98, you're going to be driving into this severe thunderstorm warned area. So we've got a severe thunderstorm warning that is going to expire here at 4:45 for South Central Polk County. And now southeastern Polk County, you're under a severe thunderstorm warning until 5:15. And if you keep it on the Z, just know we'll stay. Weather warnings first. That is our promise to help you keep your family safe.

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88.3, and we've still got one severe weather warning, a severe thunderstorm warning that is in effect for southeastern Polk County until 5:15. Also, if you are going to be driving out of Polk County into northern Highlands County, you're going to be driving into a storm, especially if you are driving along 2798 as you move from Polk County into Highlands County. On a radar, it appears that we could have wind gusts in excess of 60 miles per hour. So if you are headed south on 2798, you might want to stop at Frostproof or Sunrake and give this storm a chance to move. It is making its move toward the east at about 20 miles per hour. So until that passes, you might just want to sit that out. That severe thunderstorm warning in effect until 5:15. And that's the only warning right now throughout Z-Land. We do have some rain in Metro Orlando, some rain just to the west of Daytona Beach moving your direction. And in Ocala, still seeing some light rain, but the heavy stuff right now sitting on the Highlands Polk County line. And just know we'll stay on top of things. Weather warnings first, that is our promise here at the Z to help you keep your family safe.

0: 88.3. I'm Dino, along with Elise, and we got one warning in effect. And the good news, if you are in southeastern Polk County, is the storm is starting to move firmly into Highlands County. So still it's in effect until 5:15. I have a feeling they might take the Polk County part out of this warning before 5:15. But in any case, if you're coming south into Highlands County near Avon Park and Sebring, you're going to be driving into the possibility of some 60-plus mile-per-hour winds, lots of cloud-to-ground lightning strikes as the storm continues moving now toward the east at 25 miles per hour. So Polk County, just a little while longer, and this is the only warning that we have. We still have the possibility of some more showers and thunderstorms as we go through the evening hours. Just know we'll stay on top of things here at the Z. Our promise is weather warnings first to help you keep your family safe.
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5: Z88.3, Stress Saver Traffic on I-4 eastbound Osceola Parkway to the 535, looking at about a 15-minute slowdown. On I-4 westbound, just a little slow from I-4 west approaching the 429. On I-75 southbound, mile marker 357, Zuber to State Road 200 in Ocala. That's going to slow you down by about 21 minutes. And that is your Z88.3 Stress Saver Traffic.
0: We've got a severe thunderstorm warning until 5:15 for southeastern Polk County. The bulk of this storm has pushed down into Highlands County. So if you're going to be traveling south from Frost Proof into Avon Park, Sebring, or DeSoto City, you might want to hold off your ride until this storm has a chance to move out of the way. But this is the only warning that we have in effect for southeastern Polk County, a severe thunderstorm warning until 5:15.
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0: 8.3. It is 8 minutes past 5 o'clock, and things do look to be much better. We still have slight chances that we may see some showers as we continue to move through the evening, but the sky is going to continue to clear. Dino, do you have anything to get us updated on?
1: We've still got the severe thunderstorm warning for southeastern Polk County until 5:15, though most of that storm has pushed into Highlands County. So if you're coming south on 2798, headed towards Avon Park or Sebring, the heavier stuff has now pushed to your west, to your east, and to your south. So Avon Park or Sebring might be a great place to have some dinner and let the storm push on through. It's the only warning we have in effect, and it's only for another couple of minutes. This severe thunderstorm warning technically in effect until 5:15. And if you keep it here on the Z, just know we will be here. Our promise is to get you weather warnings first to help you keep your family safe.

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0: 8.3 at 527. I'm Elise. Thank you for making the Z part of your day. 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Again, Z88.3 Afternoons with Shadow and Grace at 4:10. 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And of course, keep the number handy, 407-988-0883. Again, next chance to win is coming up tomorrow morning with Ellison Tyler at 7:50.
1: Are you in a tough season? I'm Tyler McKenzie from Z88.3 Mornings, and Parents Magazine did a poll asking what was the toughest age of parenting your kids. Newborn stage, when you're sleep deprived. Teenage years, when the kids are becoming more of their own person. I thought it was interesting that the poll showed 8 years old as being the toughest for parents. Every kid is different, and there are challenges in every season. Many times, the toughest season is the one you are currently in, because it's all we can see. It's what we're feeling right now. I remember how tough those early years were, having two really young kids, not getting much sleep, and working a full-time job. They were hard, but I miss those little baby girls. 1 Thessalonians 5:18 says, "Give thanks in all circumstances." Let's not miss the sweet and even the tough in the season we're in right now. It's just a stage. There's still much to be thankful for.
0: It's 529. Let's take a look at your Z88.3 Stress Saver traffic. As you're traveling eastbound on I-4, an earlier accident approaching State Road 436, both of the shoulders are blocked, and Osceola Parkway to the 535, expect an extra 15 minutes. Looking good on I-4 westbound and the express lanes. Did you have a delay? I-75 southbound to tell you about. Mile marker 357 in Zuber to State Road 200 in Ocala. That drive will take an extra 21 minutes to get through. On the turnpike, if you're heading northbound, the off-ramp to I-4, that off-ramp's right lane is blocked from an accident. That is your Z88.3 Stress Saver Traffic. Z-Land weather. A lot of rain has moved through the area. Still a chance that you could see a shower roll on through as you get through the evening. Then we're going to see the skies just gradually continuing to clear as we get through the late evening and the overnight hours. 76 could be your low. Looks like Monday, we're going to start the day with some sunshine, becoming partly sunny. Chance of showers and thunderstorms, fairly strong at 50%. A little bit breezy, too. 5 to 10 miles per hour with some gusts, maybe up to 20. Heat index value is going to be still in the triple digits, so it's going to be warm and muggy as you head back to the week. All that rain cooled us off quite a bit. It is 531 and currently 73 at Melbourne. Daytona Beach, 76. 79 in Ocala. It's 75 in Orlando.
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0: Hi, I'm Tracy Leak from Z88.3. There's something very special about people who get up every day to go out and serve others. Some of those days, you need the reminder that you're not doing it alone.
1: I started listening to you guys continuously in my car probably about a year ago. I was going through a tough time. I'm an occupational therapist, and I knew, like, in the mornings after I drop off the kids, it's frustrating, and just listening to you guys in the morning just helps me set my day right and puts me in the right mind frame to take care of my own patients. Yeah, there's definitely times in the morning I get chills, or you play a song that just helps me get through my day or whatever situation I may be going through. It's just like, that's right, he's there, he's got my back.
0: Songs on your Z can bring chills and inspiration, ultimately sweet moments with Jesus, when he reminds you that he will never leave you or forsake you.

It's 5:54. My name is Elise, and I saw this the other day, and I was like, yeah. It says, don't ask if you've worked hard enough to rest. Let's ask, have I rested enough to do my most meaningful work?

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0: 98.3 at 601. Hi there, my name is Elise. I'm wondering how much of your yard you got cut before all the rain came through Central Florida. Well, it's nice. Definitely cooled our temperatures down. We haven't been this low in a little while, so it probably feels nice. I'll step outside in a minute and check it out. Let's see how the roads are looking now that the rain has moved on through. I-4 eastbound, Osceola Parkway to just past the 535. That'll take you about 15 minutes. I-4 westbound, a little slow, the 528 to Disney Springs, about 60 minutes to get through there. And 21 minutes on I-75 if you're heading southbound. That's what it'll take to get from mile marker 357 in Zuber to State Road 200 in Ocala. And that is your Z88.3 Stress Saver Traffic. Should be continuing to clear out on the overnight. We could end up with some nice clear skies. Overnight low 76. Your Monday looking like we could start the day with some sunshine, but then clouds are going to roll in and we do have a decent chance that you might see showers or thunderstorms. High expected to be at 95 and some west winds 5 to 10 miles per hour. Some of the gusts maybe up to 20 miles an hour. Might feel really nice, but then again, that heat index value could still be in triple digits. It is currently at 602. It is 75 in Melbourne, Daytona Beach, 78, 79 in Ocala, 75 in Orlando.
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Thank you for making the Z part of your day today. Let's have a little fun. Are you ready to dance? This is Mary Mary and Shekels. Your day today. 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Are you ready to dance? This is Mary Mary and Shekels.

0: Hi, I'm Tracy Leak from Z88.3. There's something very special about people who get up every day to go out and serve others. Some of those days, you need the reminder that you're not doing it alone.
1: I started listening to you guys continuously in my car probably about a year ago. I was going through a tough time. I'm an occupational therapist, and I knew, like, in the mornings after I drop off the kids, it's frustrating, and just listening to you guys in the morning just helps me set my day right and puts me in the right mind frame to take care of my own patients. Dude, there's definitely times in the morning I get chills, or you play a song that just helps me get through my day or whatever situation I may be going through. It's just like, that's right, he's there, he's got my back.
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1: One time, Henry Ford was in Ireland, saw an orphanage, and was so impressed that he wrote a check to them for £2,000. The papers got it and said by mistake that he gave £20,000. The head of the orphanage apologized and said that he would correct it the next day. And Ford said, "Don't do that." And Ford wrote out a check for another £18,000. But with a provision. They put a plaque on the door of the new building, and it should read, "I was a stranger, and he took me in." No, he didn't. It was God providing. He does that in funny ways sometimes. I'm Steve Brown. You think about that. Share what you just heard with a friend. Go to youthinkaboutthat.com.
0: 6:31, let's take a look at your Z88.3 Stress Saver Traffic. Osceola Parkway, I-4 eastbound from Osceola Parkway to the 535. That's an extra 15 minutes to get you through. An I-4 westbound, a little slowdown for the 528 to State Road 536 Disney Springs. That'll slow you down by about 16 minutes. And just a little caution, I-95, if you're heading southbound, there is an accident as you're approaching State Road 528. It has been moved to the shoulder of the road, but that left shoulder is blocked. That is your Z88.3 Stress Saver Traffic. Pretty overcast. Things are going to start to clear out, though. So on the overnight, and as you're getting up Monday morning, we might have nice clear skies with a lot of sunshine to start your Monday. Tonight's overnight low at 76. Now again, back to Monday. Still a chance for showers and thunderstorms. Strong at 50%. High temperature going to reach 95. But again, heat index values, it's going to feel like it's in the triple digits. We will have a little bit of breeze, though, and that might help. 5 to 10 miles per hour with some 20 mile per hour gusts. It is currently 6:33 and 75 degrees in Melbourne, Daytona Beach, 78, 79 in Ocala, and 75 in Orlando.
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88.3 at 641, and I am looking forward to getting home and opening the front door and just smelling the food from the kitchen. I'm looking forward to that so much. That's all. 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

88.3 with one of my favorite new songs of the year, Megan Woods. It's just, it's so good. I can't sit still. Heaven down here on your Z.

0: 8:58. My name is Elise, and I hope however your day has been today, good day, bad day, indifferent day, I hope that in listening to the Z, it wraps up with at least one small moment that you've had today that was worth smiling about. More encouraging music still to come, but we are going to take a look at your Z88.3 stress saver traffic. I-4 heading eastbound, an accident as you're approaching State Road 436 has three left lanes blocked. Also, I-4 eastbound, it's a little slow, Osceola Parkway to the 535. On I-4 westbound, State Road 528, to 536 Disney Springs. That's an extra 16 minutes to get through there. I-95 southbound as you're approaching the 528, an earlier accident has the left shoulder blocked. And on I-75 as you're heading northbound at County Road 470 in Sumterville, an accident has the right lane blocked. I-75 in the opposite direction if you're going southbound, mile marker 351 in Ocala, an earlier crash has the left shoulder blocked. And that is your Z88.3 Stress Saver Traffic. Nice to see the rain moving out. We might see overnight some clear skies. 76 are low. For your Monday, wake up to sunshine. A chance of showers and thunderstorms does exist. Fairly strong at 50%. High should be 95. Heat index values, they're going to be in the triple digits again. We will have westerly winds, 5 to 10 miles per hour. Some of those gusts may be up to 20, so maybe that'll keep us a little more comfortable. It is currently 76 in Melbourne and 75 in Orlando. I wish you a great night.
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0: the songs of the Z can get you through the expected and unexpected alike.
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0: Natalie Grant, Your Great Name on Z88.3. I'm Tracy Leek, and if you are looking to get the kids just having some fun this summer, check out Ellis and Tyler's Summer of Fun. They've got all kinds of things that you can get into. A bucket list, you've got learning a verse for the week. Even Ellis has some travel tips. He goes on a lot of trips because he can get some deals, so he's going to share it with you. You can find it at zradio.com.
1: Picture just for the next few moments a mirror, clear, polished, reflecting. Hello, I'm Chuck Swindoll. A mirror is not judging the image it returns to you. It just does that. It reflects. I appreciate the way one writer puts it. Have you ever thought of yourself as a mirror? You are a psychological mirror your child uses to build his identity, and his whole life is affected by the conclusions he draws. As a parent, I am one of the tools God uses to teach my child about himself. So, yes, my child needs my feedback, my reflecting, but he does not need my judging.
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1: Hi, I'm Tracy Leake from Z88.3. There's something very special about people who get up every day to go out and serve others. Some of those days, you need the reminder that you're not doing it alone.
2: I started listening to you guys continuously in my car probably about a year ago. I was going through a tough time. I'm an occupational therapist, and I knew, like, in the mornings after I drop off the kids, it's frustrating, and just listening to you guys in the morning just helps me set my day right and puts me in the right mind frame to take care of my own patients. Yeah, there's definitely times in the morning I get chills, or you play a song that just helps me get through my day or whatever situation I may be going through. It's just like, that's right, he's there, he's got my back.
1: Songs on your Z can bring chills and inspiration, ultimately sweet moments with Jesus when he reminds you that he will never leave you or forsake you.

Don't let me face this loneliness alone. Making well with my soul. I need a peace that only heaven knows. Jesus, could you please just sit and cry with me till I can sing, till I can sing. It is well with my soul.

heart from hardening like stone. Show me through the pain, there's reason still to pray, so I can sing.